understand, they never understand. With my head up in my hands, did I fuck up all my plans? Did I fuck up all my plans? Doesn't matter what I wear, doesn't matter how I speak. Knee deep in the streets, had crack in my teeth. Blood up on the sheets, playing ambient music behind all the shootings. I need money, son, homes, I'm intruding.

recesses of cave-like shrines, flashes on the brass and copper vessels.

Your turban artfully arranged. 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Your bones will burn like tinder. 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
1: All right, all right.
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When the people become dependent on drugs to solve their problems, they lose the capacity to deal with life situations through

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And when the streets started to fill with people, I holed up back indoors to sleep.

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He was just some Joseph looking for a manger. He was just some Joseph looking for a manger. And then leaning on your windowsill, he'll say one day you caused his will to weaken with your love and warmth and shelter. And then taking from his wallet an old schedule of trains, he'll say, I told you when I came.

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Oh, you've seen that man before, his golden arm dispatching cards, but now it's rusted from the elbow to the finger. And he wants to trade the game he plays for shelter. Yes, he wants to trade the game he knows for shelter.

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Well, he talks like this, you don't know what he's after. When he speaks like this, you don't know what he's after.

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And it comes to you, he never was a stranger.

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He was just some Joseph looking for a manger. He was just some Joseph looking for a manger.

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I told you when I came I was a stranger.

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Rolls-Royce, look, it's so huge. 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
1: has always been a reason for excluding immigrants.

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0: It occurs on a number of levels.

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1: Do it.
0: 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You can
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0: fit in society.
1: Yourself. 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
0: You don't have to stay imperfect. You can rise above your faults. I have done it and it works. You can fit in society. You don't have to stay imperfect. You can rise above your faults. I have done it and it works.
2: I'm gonna build my dream house on the sand. It'll have more square footage than Disneyland. We'll rip up the plants, mow down the trees, put up a huge wall to block out the breeze. I've got a new bathing suit for every day of the summer, but why bother? Because you know us Californians don't go in the water. Whoa. We don't associate with the locals, can you blame us? The only people we talk to are rich and famous. The money's moved in, it's here to stay. Hey, I'm from New York, get out!

said no to easy living. He said no to finer things. He said no to her vacation. He said no to best intentions.

said yes to all my children. She said yes to other things. She said yes to big receptions. She said yes at the Motor Inn. She said yes

said no to big decisions. He said no as a rule. He said no to high adventure. He said no for his master.

She said yes, in the basement. She said yes, in the yard. She said yes, at the circus. She said yes, to credit cards.

said no to fun while bathing. He said no to safety belts. He said no to open windows. He said no to all the promises.

said yes to all day lunches. She said yes to holding hands. She said yes in fields and streams. She said yes to Western man.

very carefully cut the wing from the body, and he'd hold his knife like it was a pencil, and then these movies would come on the screen, and you'd see all these bodies falling down into the ground, and then you'd see all these people lying on the ground dead, and then you'd read books that would freak you out. Weird thing.

0: some words about the helicopter. When the gods had a message for the actors in an ancient Greek drama, a machine descended from the heavens to the stage, then went back up again. It's unusual to see a mythic symbol actually brought to life. But 38 years ago, Igor Sikorsky did exactly that. He pioneered the helicopter. The flying machine that goes up, down, sideways, and even hovers. The uses of the helicopter are so varied, it's almost excessively prideful to list them. This versatile machine provides solutions to current problems, like law enforcement and rescue operations, solutions to new problems, like patrolling our 200-mile fishing limit. And perhaps most important of all, it will provide solutions to problems we don't even know about yet.
1: Is it wrong?

Russian, Russian, Russian, Russian, Russian, Russian, Russian, Russian, Russian, Russian, Russian, Russian, Russian, Russian, Russian, Russian, Russian, Russian, Russian, Russian, Russian, Russian, Russian, Russian, Russian, Russian, Russian, Russian, Russian, Russian, Russian, Russian, Russian, Russian, Russian, Russian, Russian, Russian, Russian, Russian, Russian, Russian, Russian, Russian, Russian, Russian, Russian, Russian, Russian, Russian, Russian, Russian, Russian, Russian, Russian, Russian, Russian, Russian, Russian, Russian, Russian, Russian, Russian, Russian, Russian, Russian, Russian, Russian, Russian, Russian, Russian, Russian, Russian, Russian, Russian, Russian, Russian, Russian, Russian, Russian, Russian, Russian, Russian, Russian, Russian, Russian, Russian, Russian, Russian, Russian, Russian, Russian, Russian, Russian, Russ

Hi there, everybody. 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My name is Vic. I'm very proud to entertain you for the next few minutes. I hope I can do so. Maybe I'm going to bore you, but it doesn't matter anyway. Well, I'm just looking through some papers, doing just my paperwork, because everybody knows no job is finished until the paperwork is done. Yes, everybody knows it. And now, look, I found here this thing written on a train schedule. Well, some sort of bloody song I was writing in London. And I got a very bad handwriting, but it goes sort of like this. Drive me to Sloane Square, for I love the Chelsea girls. They are so British and so cute, self-confident, but no one is rude. Well, my girl's taking piano lessons. Her parents are very rich. For a drink, I get her into my bed. Yes, despite the money, they've brought up a bitch. Well, notice the rhyme with rich and bitch? Well, they wear those King's Road clothes I could never afford. When I'm in London, I take a cab and I'm straight on my way, because Chelsea's always a place to stay. Isn't that stupid? I live in their house for months, eat cuisine food and get properly dressed. And when I decide to go, I write her a poem she puts under a pillow. No, I really don't want to make her cry. Oh, look at those chicks in school uniforms. Hey, come on, put down Dylan Thomas, because I'm a poet too. You Sloane Ranger girls. Well, Randy Andy's married now, but you still have me. I got an expensive education too. Nice to meet you, Mrs. Her Mother. How are you, Mr. Her Father? Yes, your daughter's lover is a genius, and it's really not easy to be one. Please see my struggle and feel my pain. And when I'm rich in the end, I'm going to Brixton to get a real hot black girl. Well, could need some overwork. That could be nice. Something nice for a pop group. Yeah, you're just listening to sort of pop music. Did you notice it? Maybe I should turn it louder. See, there's really a pop beat in it. Yes, by now I should do my bass guitar lessons. But I'm sort of fed up with it because I have to play blues all the time, and I'm really no Negro and things like that. And well, maybe I'm not fair concerning such music, but I'm not so much into blues music as you might recognize. You know, listen to the background stuff, doesn't sound like blues, does it? Well, never mind, I should do that. Oh, I can do another thing on the bass. It's disco bass, yeah, funk going bam bam bam bam all the time. So it's very nice. You see, I have lessons, and all the music I'm taught is just the music I never listen to and I don't want to do. Oh, very nice. So I can't stand disco and blues, and that's the sort of thing I'm told. Well, must be some misunderstanding. Maybe I should talk to this guy once again to ask him what's going on. And here's something nice. I'm not your John Boy Walton. Don't crawl in my bed only to be told some stories. Yeah, well, as you can see, some problems with girls and so on. Well, no problem. Maybe I shouldn't tell you about being too drunk to fuck. I think everybody knows that. A friend of yours has a severe case of foul breath. Do you mention it? Yeah, shit. People fall like bowling pins. The loudspeaker says, nobody gets hurt. Nobody gets hurt. Nobody gets hurt. Please don't blame me for the lyrics of this song. Yeah. Tell the critics I regret this. Yeah, what I wanted to say was, well, actually I wanted to begin this song pretending to be the Elephant Man, just saying all the time, I'm a human being, I'm a human being, you're so friendly. Oh, but maybe I thought, you get the wrong impression of me, so maybe I should say something clever, you know, pretend to be a smartass. What have we got here? You see, I'm just looking through this paper. This one is written on a piece of toilet paper I get from a Chinese restaurant when I wanted to clean my nose. Well, never mind. Retarded man, streetwise. He's growing penicillin on his teeth. Yeah. Predominant.